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1: They'll fry your brain. They're sick as hell.
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0: Dad, can I ask you something?
1: Sure, what's up?
0: There's this girl I kinda like.
1: Well, if there's one thing I know, it's women.
0: Really?
1: Well, they didn't call me Velvet for nothing.
0: I don't get it.
1: Smooth. I was smooth.
0: Oh.
1: Anyway, it's easy. You just gotta impress her. Show her how strong you are.
0: Okay, but how?
1: Just, I don't know, pick up a lot of heavy things around her.
0: Like what?
1: I don't know, desks, chairs, people. Grunt, if you have to.
0: Grunt?
1: Yeah, be like, ugh! Try it.
0: Ugh!
1: See, there you go. And you should dress up. Start wearing a shirt and tie.
0: I'll look like a dork.
1: No, you'll look successful.
0: Okay.
1: And finally, you can start using my cologne. The ladies love it, so don't be shy. Splash it on.
0: Thanks, Dad.
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0: One more time, baby, let me know if you're good to go. 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I say.
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2: 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That's amazing.

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1: 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I'm your host for the hour, DJ Doze with Phantom Frequency, and today I'm with DJ Morgan.
2: Hello! I'm so excited to be back on Phantom Frequencies. It's been a good 4 months.
1: Mm-hmm.
2: Do you remember, like, our last show? I was just, like, sobbing, being like, I can't believe Versus is over.
1: I want to look at the set list of that one, actually, now that I think about it. Okay. We're going to go ahead and get started into the first set with Fire and Gold by the Lemon Twigs. Then after that, Downtown by Venturing. And then lastly, There is a God by Cheekface.

God. We walk into a coven. There are witches of three, and they all look up at us, and especially at me. The six-handed goddess will see you now. This fermented tea and warm milk ought to chill you right out.

0: All right, so you just heard There Is a God by Cheekface. Before that was Downtown by Venturing, and the first song was Fire and Gold by the Lemon Twigs. All right, we're going to talk about FDOC.
1: FDOC, first day of classes.
0: And second, I guess.
1: And second. How was yours? What classes are you taking?
0: Okay, well, the actual first day of class was pretty boring because I only had calc and chemistry. But once labs start, I'll have chem lab right after chem class. Mm. But I'm taking 9 classes.
1: Oh, shoot.
0: So 5 music courses and chemistry lab, calculus, and I feel like I am forgetting one. What about you?
1: First day of classes for me, they went well. My first class is at like 10 o'clock, so that's not that bad.
0: Yeah.
1: Yesterday I had like the most like AI generated classes. Like my first class was the Digital Earth, which I've asked people on campus about that class and they're all like, oh, you make maps. And I'm like, well, what does that mean? Yeah. And so I go in and the first thing that the professor says is, in this class you're going to be learning how to make maps. So I'm like, okay. And he doesn't really elaborate. I know there's a software involved, but
0: we
1: don't know what it is. I mean, I haven't read the syllabus, so that's probably my fault, but we don't know how to use it. But maybe we'll get into that later. And then my second class of that day was Law and Ethics of Mass Communications, which I feel like it's just going to be a whole bunch of legal jargon.
0: Probably.
1: But I low-key live for that. You know, I'm always open to learning
0: right
1: stuff.
0: And it's important stuff,
1: it's
0: too.
1: It's important stuff.
0: It's very gonna be important
1: like
0: stuff.
1: Right. And, like,
0: right,
1: a lot of stuff I'm interested in.
0: Right.
1: Because we see, like, I mean, I'm interested in, like, pop music and pop culture. And we see, like, copyright laws, like,
0: yep,
1: in the news every single day.
0: Yep.
1: So there's always a new lawsuit about who copied who and what's fair use and what's not fair use. So, very interested in that.
0: I think the class I forgot to mention was German when I was listing them out.
1: Oh, my God.
0: And then German
1: today,
0: 3.
1: Today, I had my first ever 8:30 ever. Principles of Marketing, because it was the only one open to broadcast majors. In Darlamore, of all places. It's like a 500-person class. It's like really crazy.
0: Dang.
1: Yeah.
0: It's pretty crazy.
1: After that, I had my introductory reporting and writing class. So we're getting into like the really specific courses in my journalism degree now. And I'm really excited about that. Because I'm going to be like working. Like, he wants interviews. He wants transcripts. He wants all of it. So I'm really excited about that. And then I have Spanish. But it's my last Spanish course. So I'm ready to get it over with.
0: Yeah, this is my last German too.
1: Yeah.
0: I want to like keep it up and study it, but like I don't want to take another class, I think.
1: Yeah.
0: But I think I'm most excited for audio recording for sure.
1: Oh yeah.
0: I'm really excited to learn in there. All right. Should we get to the next set?
1: We should get to the next set.
0: Okay, so up next is Snake Tongue Waterspout by Hayden Snyder. After that is That All There Is by John Parrish and PJ Harvey. And lastly, Silence by Portishead.
2: Don't shush me. Don't turn my spit into a snake tongue waterspout. Your finger on my mouth. I'm a

When I was 12 years old, my daddy took me to the circus, the greatest show on earth. And there were clowns and elephants, dancing bears, and a beautiful lady in pink tights flew high above our heads. And as I sat there, watching, I had the feeling that something was missing. I don't know what, but when it was all over, I said to myself, is that all?

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We take long walks down by the river, or just sit for hours gazing into each other's eyes.

I know what you must be saying to yourselves. If that's the way she feels about it, then why doesn't she just end it all? Oh no, not me. I'm not ready for that final disappointment. 'Cause I know, just as well as I'm standing here talking to you, that when that final moment comes and I'm breathing my last breath, I know what I'll be saying to myself. Is that all there is?

0: Oh my.
1: All right, so you just heard Silence by Portishead, and before that was Is That All There Is by John Parrish featuring PJ Harvey, and the first song was Snake Tongue Waterspout by Hayden Snyder. All right.
0: So, there's been a viral video on the internet, and this has kind of been like a recurring issue that
1: Yeah.
0: educators have been like expressing online. I don't know if y'all have seen this video, but Wheatley High School teacher and content creator Darius Williams made international headlines when he posted a video on his Facebook page during his lunch break at school. His exact quote in the video was, "I literally broke down in the middle of class because I'm teaching seniors. These kids are leaving high school and going to college, hopefully. We had two paragraphs to read and one sentence to write, and I basically completed the sentence for them. These are 17 and 18-year-olds, and they couldn't fill in four words. I have seniors who simply cannot read and seniors who cannot write." Seniors
1: Oh
0: cannot
1: my God.
0: read. He is saying that seniors cannot read or write, and this is, I think it's really true.
1: Right, this isn't like a one-time like story.
0: This is this. There are
1: Like,
0: hundreds of educators coming online
1: it's
0: being like, "My kids can't
1: so
0: read." It's dystopian. I think it's a post-COVID lull
1: Absolutely.
0: that kids in my class that graduated, me, maybe even me, sometimes I feel like I lack a little bit on the literacy side of things. Like,
1: Right.
0: there are certain words that I'm not like great at pronouncing, or like certain grammar mistakes that I still get wrong. Like, I don't know what it is, but kids are not, they don't, they can't read. You got your wife on VH1 and she can't read. But yeah, we were talking about that earlier and we just wanted to bring it up on the air.
1: It's just so insane and part of me wants to blame it on technology and our dependence on technology or like government like budget cuts on
0: That's true.
1: education and it's just very sad
0: And
1: and
0: the invention of ChatGPT isn't going to make it any better.
1: oh
0: Because the kids aren't processing. The kids
1: mm-mm.
0: aren't
1: There's no
0: thinking.
1: learning. There's no learning involved. I
0: Yes, it's
1: mean
0: chat.
1: I hate to even talk about AI on here, but it's actually the worst thing ever. It's
0: It's horrible.
1: terrible. It destroys creativity and sort of takes it and like acts like it's being creative as well with its ideas and it really disturbs me.
0: And you know what, actually, a huge like just cannot stand you, I'll say on air, to Tyga for making a full AI album. I don't know if you've heard about this, but
1: No.
0: Pitchfork gave this new Tyga album, I think it's called like Starface or something, they gave it their first 0.0 in 19 years.
1: Didn't Liz Phair get a
0: Liz Phair got one.
1: 0.0? She never deserved that.
0: Mind you, that album isn't bad. I've heard the big single off of that album. It's literally
1: Liz
0: not a
1: Phair
0: bad
1: is
0: song. It's a
1: good.
0: pop song. Like,
1: Yeah.
0: they were hating, but no, screw Tyga. Like, cause it's fully. I don't know if you've been like reading like New York Times. Like, they've done coverage on the song like "Rubbers by the Sky," and it's just like a whole bunch of different like microaggressions in its lyrics and like just like flaunts of wealth, like money in the glass, like chain
1: Wait, the
0: necklaces.
1: lyrics are AI as
0: The
1: well?
0: lyrics are AI. The production is always like this 80s groovy, and like Tyga was like promoting this record as if he was like revolutionary for being like an R&B artist making like pop music. But it's like Don Toliver. I mean, I'm not talking, not Don Toliver, I'm sorry. Tory Lanez. I don't like Tory Lanez, but Tory Lanez did it first. The Weeknd's been doing it for years. It's not inventive.
1: Right.
0: You can't write your lyrics. The music, the production sucks. It's very stale. It's not even good 80s. If you're gonna do good 80s, give us some Madonna. Like, it's not even good 80s. The music sucks. It doesn't sound like him. It's like the prompt was like, "Tyga, make Tyga's voice sing a rap song that sounds like a freaking like George Michael fro." Like, it's so bad and it's so uninventive, it's so weird. AI has no place in music creation, even if it's to do like a dumb little guitar lick or a guitar solo because you can't play an instrument.
1: Right.
0: Screw it, write your songs, learn your instruments, hire somebody to do it for you. There's so many struggling
1: Right.
0: musicians out there wanting to make a living. Pay someone.
1: Absolutely.
0: Pay someone.
1: That exactly.
0: It's okay to not know how to do stuff. I want to make music, but I'm not going to go on Suno AI and tell it to write a song.
1: Right.
0: That's insane.
1: It's, the whole point of making music is about that learning curve. And yeah. It's very difficult learning curve. And I mean, it's going to take a long time to reach that, but it's so worth it. It's so worth it in the end.
0: I can't produce for anything.
1: AI will never be worth it.
0: I'd rather use 20,000 soundtrack loops before I go into Suno AI and tell it to make me a pop song that sounds like a 2019 Ariana Grande reject. Are you crazy? Are you serious? So, Tyga, you deserve that 0.0. Don't ever come for Doja Cat ever again.
1: I agree.
0: We should go to the next.
1: Okay. So next up is Come to Atlanta by Faye Webster.
0: Okay, a good one.
1: Very good.
0: A good one.
1: And then we have two that I've never heard before, so sort of just picked them at random. Kicking the Teeth by Sesame Girl and Sick Medicine by Fiora.

0: All right, so you just heard Sick Medicine by Fura, and before that was Kicking the Teeth by Sesame Girl, and before that one was Come to Atlanta by Faye Webster. All right, we're going to talk about the VMA Awards a little bit.
1: 2026 MTV Video Music Awards are September... I actually don't know. It's not telling me. Like, hold on, I'm lying. Just know it's going to be in, like, the next couple months. Usually it's in September. The nominations came out yesterday. And Hayden, I want you to guess. Do you know who has the most nominations this year? Just like...
0: I'm going to say Olivia Rodrigo.
1: No, actually. She was actually snubbed. We're going to talk about the snubs and, like, the weird choices that they made this year. But Madonna is the most nominated artist for this year for the Confessions 2 album. So congrats to her.
0: Dang.
1: I've been rooting for Madonna throughout this whole, like, album rollout. I've been getting into her discography. The new album is amazing. Like, she went number one with it. Like, it's just been a really good year for Madonna. So she's definitely going to pull up. She's nominated for a lot. Video of the year, best dance, song of the year, best collaboration. All of, like, the technical categories too, like best choreo, best visual.
0: Okay.
1: We watched the film.
0: Yeah.
1: And it was a great short film. Like,
0: really, it was really cool, actually.
1: A lot of snubs, a lot of weird decisions. I want to talk about the best new artist category, because I feel like we've had so many new artists come in and just, like, take it this year for them to, like, completely play in our faces with the best new artist nominees. It's so weird. There's no Slater.
0: Really?
1: No Slater. None? No Adela. Not even an Ella Langley nomination. Like... There are not even an Audrey Hepburn nomination. The nominees for Best New Artist presented by the General Insurance are Bella Kay, which makes sense, had a huge single.
0: Yeah.
1: Portis, I think that's a K-pop group. Magnus Ferrell, Will Ferrell's son. Who
0: what?
1: Does not have a single song charting on Billboard. Like, nobody knows who this man is. I saw him on, like, the Jennifer Hudson show, like, last week.
0: Magnus? Ferrell?
1: Magnus Ferrell, Will Ferrell's son. Malcolm Todd, okay. Audrey Hepburn's brother, getting the nomination and not Audrey Hepburn. Miles Smith, makes sense. Sienna Spyro.
0: I don't even want to talk about her on here.
1: Sienna Spyro. And Stella Lefty. Like, this is just so AI to me. None of, like, this is not real. Olivia Rodrigo only got two nominations, and that is in Best Pop and Best Alternative.
0: Who else was nominated for alternative?
1: Geese with Taxes, WSC okay. Rotation alumni.
0: Yeah.
1: Machine Gun Kelly and Fred Durst. Fix Your Face.
0: That's not alternative.
1: No. Noah Kahan, The Great Divide. Isn't Noah Kahan just like folk? Like, just folk country?
0: Yeah.
1: Would we consider that alternative? Olivia Rodrigo, The Cure.
0: Okay.
1: Somber Homewrecker. Is that not just indie pop? Or pop rock. Is he indie?
0: Is he signed to a label?
1: He's signed to, I think, Warner.
0: Oh, then he's not indie.
1: He's not indie. Tame Impala, Dracula, is that not just a pop song?
0: Low key.
1: And 21 Pilots, Drag Path, whatever. I'm interested. I want to talk about the best dance nomination presented by Bacardi Rum. BB Rexha's first ever lead nomination at the VMAs. Congrats to her for New Religion as an independent artist.
0: That's actually really cool.
1: I have to give her props. She's been killing it this year. Harry Styles, Aperture, I guess. Lady Gaga and Dolce, Runway. I don't know if I would consider that a dance song. That's just kind of like pop music to me.
0: Yeah.
1: Madonna, Confessions 2.
0: Yeah.
1: Okay. Pink Panthers and Zara Larsson, Stateside.
0: Okay.
1: Slater, Dance, her first ever VMA nomination, which is very weird to me. Why did she get the Best New Artist nomination?
0: Right.
1: I digress. And then Tay McRae, Nobody's Girl. That is not an EDM song. That is not an EDM song. She did the song acoustic at the Billboard Women in Music Awards. That is not a dance song. I don't stand by that. Cat's Eye is nominated for the Best K-Pop category.
0: Which song?
1: Pinky Up.
0: Okay.
1: That's not K-Pop. I think only two members are Korean.
0: Yeah, they're all like different nationalities and stuff.
1: That's just the girl group. like, there are very weird choices this year, and that is my general consensus of the VMAs. But let us know what you think.
0: All right, last set of the night. Okay, so we're gonna start with "Life Lesson" by Jon Batiste featuring Lana Del Rey. After that, "I Adore You" by Queen Adrina, and lastly, "Different This Time" by Cornelia Murr.

0: All right, so you just heard Different This Time by Cornelia Murr, and before that was I Adore You by Queen Adrina, and the first song was Lifeless and by John Batiste featuring Lana Del Rey. All right, so that's the end of our set.
1: Thank y'all so much for listening.
0: Thank you, guys, and I'll be back next Wednesday. Bye.

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0: Hey, Dad, how come you're shaving? 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
1: Mm-hmm.
0: Dad, can I push the button on the shaving cream can? 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
1: Am I old enough to shave or not?
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0: IDEF1, Columbia. South Carolina.
1: USA.
0: What not?

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0: What is the most influential time in a child's life? Age 6? 8? 12? Actually, it's between 3 and 8 every afternoon. That's the time a kid is most likely to get into trouble or worse. Which is exactly why that's the time the Boys and Girls Clubs open their doors and their arms to kids all over the country every day. 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I'm Denzel Washington, and I'm asking you to make sure every child has a safe place to go after school. 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
1: 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In case you haven't heard, it's WUSC. 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

0: Self-defense is anything we do to make our lives safer on a daily basis. 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
1: Playing rock!
0: And playing rock. The goal of self-defense is to provide all women, children, queers, people of color, and targeted communities with options and skills that are effective and practical, no matter what our experience, age, level of fitness, or shape of body may be.
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1: I endorse nothing.
0: Oh, bother.

in Spanish, there's this word that's not that popular common, but it's malegria, which is like mal is bad and alegría is happy. So it's a malegria. Yeah. It's the meaning of like, yeah, you're sad, but it's you're also happy. In our music, you hear a lot of that. And it's a beautiful thing, you know, like you can dance to sadness, like you can celebrate sadness. But being able to dance it off, for me, it's very important. So when constructing a track, I think about like, how can people move, even though the song is not the happiest song in terms of lyrics, but how can we find that balance?

0: I knew right away this fatal accident was caused by a driver who had fallen asleep behind the wheel.
1: Trooper Buck Carter is a 17-year veteran of the state police.
0: I've learned to spot the driver who has fallen asleep. 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

All right, good morning, everybody. This is DJ View, and you are listening to Park Bench Radio. This is the inaugural show for the fall 2026 season. Thank you for listening to WUSC. I know that this station means a lot to me, and I hope that you continue to listen. We're going to get it started this morning, bright and early at 7:03, with some The Capsules, Heartbreaker. And then after that, it's going to be Runaway by Liza Connor. And then after that, it's going to be a new song in the rotation. It's going to be No More Regrets by Almost Monday. 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

All right, you all just heard No More Regrets by Almost Monday, and before that was Runaway by Liza Connor, and before that was The Heartbreaker by The Capsules. Yeah, I'm very glad to be back in the studio, in the station. It's always a fun time for me, just an hour of fun music that I get to pick, which I love to do. I love being on aux and in the car. So I mainly talk about movies and film, recent and whatever comes to mind. Also like to talk about Oscars history, so March is a fun month for me in the show. Speaking of film, I actually recently just watched Everything Everywhere All at Once with my roommates the other day. I showed them it and they liked it. They're not as into film as me, which is okay. Not everybody is. And not to toot my own horn, there are more people who are way more into film than I am. Yeah, I love that movie. 2022 film from A24, directed by the Daniels, starring Michelle Yeoh, Ke-Hee Kwan, Stephanie Hsu, Jimmy Lee Curtis. All four being nominated and three of them winning Oscars. The film was amazing. I believe it was nominated for around 10 Oscars, including production design, which was deserved, and costuming, I believe. And the costuming in the film is just amazing. But what really sticks with me is the theme of the film, with familial strife and just breaking generational curses, the power of love. Yeah, that's gonna get to me. Anyway, let's get back into some music. I'm gonna go with Better Angels by Story Hill, and then after that it's going to be Dream of Mine by Eller, and then after that it's going to be Days Like This by Late Night Thoughts. 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Keep it locked.

All right, you all just heard Days Like This by Late Night Thoughts, and before that was one of my favorites, Dream of Mine by Eller, and before that was Better Angels by Story Hill. This summer was a big one for film. We saw a lot of box office success for some films that Hollywood did not think, or anyone in general did not think would happen, like Obsession, which is front cover of this box office story, making over 600 times its budget, or is that, 600, I believe, which is just crazy. But it's good. I think it shows that there's a real thirst and a real hunger for original stories, and I mean, horror is definitely the genre for indie darlings to be box office successes, like Backrooms, which did have a bigger budget and had established IP somewhat, but it was an original story, and Kane Parsons was 20, which is just crazy. It was a good year, good summer for film. We saw The Odyssey by Christopher Nolan, which was amazing. Following up on Oppenheimer, I think it was on the same level. I personally liked Oppenheimer more, but The Odyssey was amazing. We saw an amazing cast of characters and some good acting performances. The production was amazing. Thank you, IMAX cameras. And yeah, I like Tom Holland, Zendaya, Matt Damon. But what stood out to me was the theme, of course, about dealing with grief and regret and guilt and shame. I love that, especially in the context of the Trojan War. So The Odyssey, Spider-Man Brand New Day is still in theaters, continuing to make a lot of money, which is not exactly unexpected, but it's a little unexpected at the scale that it is making that much money. And that's all I can think of as far as this summer. Those were the highlights, I believe. There was also some other good films like The Invite. Let's get back into some music. First, it's going to be Drunk Lullaby by Venturing. Then after that, it's going to be Superstar by Sesame Girl. And then after that, it's going to be Kiss Burn by Perula. You're listening to WUSC-FM, and I hope you continue to do so. Thank you.

All right, you all just heard Kiss Burn by Perula, and before that was Superstar by Sesame Girl, and before that was Drunk Lullaby by Venturing. All right, it's almost fall, school has just started, so that means football is going to be back. There's going to be 3 home games in September, which is just insane. It goes Kent State on Labor Day weekend, and then after that, Towson, and then Mississippi State. There's been a lot of construction to the stadium. Some of the concourses and concessions and the ramps have been updated, and not to mention that we are now a Nike school, which I'm so happy about. No offense to Under Armour. I just think that Nike does it a little bit better. However, there was a color issue. Not sure if that's sorted. I know it's the same and on campus, so I don't know. Anyway, let's get back into some music. It's going to be Josephine by the St. Johns, and then after that, it's going to be If That Ain't Love by Iris DeMent, and then after that, it's going to be It Means Nothing by Stereophonics. Keep it locked.

All right, you all just heard "It Means Nothing" by Stereophonics, and before that was "If That Ain't Love" by Iris DeMent, and before that was "Josephine" by the St. Johns. Yeah, I'm excited to be back. This is going to be my regular schedule. I'm going to be 7 to 8 a.m. on Thursdays, Park Bench Radio, DJ View. Yeah, I'm looking forward to it. Hopefully I can catch some commuters on the radio. I know it's an early morning, so I'm going to play some, well, I like to play more slower music, so hopefully that can help. But yeah, I'm going to close it out with one of my favorite songs, especially to play on the radio. It's going to be "Can I Call You Tonight" by Dayglow. Hopefully it'll set off the morning on a good note, on a positive note. But yeah, this is DJ View signing off, and with "Can I Call You Tonight" by Dayglow.

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0: The following PSA is part of WUSC's mission to share information about current clubs registered with the University of South Carolina to any student interested in joining. This PSA is presented as a public service and is not meant to imply WUSC's endorsement.
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0: we fall while it's a father rolling. And it is not lonely, and it is not lonely. That's it, it's been me for a while, been around for me. We need the money rolling. I've been around for me.
1: It's just the way that it goes. It's just some things that you hold on the way where you're going.
0: And me for a while, been around for me. It's been trying to be done. And it's as hard as I'm
1: closing.
0: And me for a while, I wanna die. We hit them streets, we locked them doors.
1: Gotta put you on games, I wanna put your names. All of this gonna change, just need you for the moment.
0: Untuck your shirt, pick out your ring, lock up your grip, that's a pity for.
1: If I can have you and yours, I'll make sure that you're clothed. And every time he is full, nothing else is important.
0: You've been
1: here
0: for fun.
1: It's just the way that it goes. It's just some things that you hold. It's just there in your role, not everything is important.
0: We
1: don't, we don't, we don't.

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0: Five on the die.
1: We'll hit them streets, we like them dogs.

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1: 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You know?
0: We've been here before.
1: It's not even worth it. Like then what? Just...
0: 5 on the dot.
1: Anyways, yeah, no, so.
0: We've been here before.
2: It's my time to debrief, not for education. It's giving all of me something you gon' advocate. I'm gonna ask for freebies or something captivate. Wind down and calibrate, there's no time for acclimating. See all this hee hee ha ha is just a charade. You just a piece of the puzzle they trying to emulate. They deep for conversation, they can't take anything. Like anything, yeah, anything. All of this up and down, give a vertigo. I got the spins, bro, walking straight's impossible. Plus my hands like purple mixed with indigo. I think I'm finna go, I think they finna roll. We want our hands back, we only get two. We want our plans back, though some of it through. See now our palms got the yellow around the end.

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2: 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That's amazing.

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1: 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That means a CD quality sound for you, our listeners. It can sound like we're in the room with you. We've prepared a couple of sound clips to exhibit this new technology. Don't be alarmed, it's just a sound effect.

0: Hi, I'm home. Any mail?
1: Nothing too exciting. Just David's report card and something from the water company.
0: Another water bill?
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0: Oh, David's report card could be better. 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
1: And?
0: Our water passed all its tests, unlike some people around here.
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0: night of rioting in England as police clash with youths in several cities.
1: You went to the stores that you'd applied for a job at?
2: Yeah.
1: I went across that. I went Clapham, yeah? To go where I handed out a CBL that year. You didn't want to reply back to an email. All that, yeah, this is payback, isn't it? Payback, right?

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I bet you've never heard a bottlenose dolphin sound quite like this.

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1: All right, so is that good?

0: Having strong body language decreases our risk of being targeted for violence. When we talk about strong body language, we mean walking with our heads up and shoulders back, making eye contact with people in a way that lets them know we've seen them, swinging our arms and taking up space, and keeping our awareness up. Try walking across the room with your eyes focused on the ground about 2 feet in front of you. Now walk back with strong body language. 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Notice the difference in how you would appear to others. Strong body language not only affects how others perceive us, it also increases our confidence inside.
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5: 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I am your host, DJ Sif. We are back for the first show of the semester. Whoop, whoop. Who's excited? I don't know who anybody who listens at this time. This is a new schedule for me. New time. But hello. I hope you like it. I am a new specialty show. I play DIY and underground music. So anything like any rock mainly is what I play. Emo music, hardcore, anything of that jazz. We'll get into that later today, but I hope you like what you're listening to. You know, hopefully you stick around. But nothing much for me to say before we get into the music. We're gonna start out with a pretty chill emo set. We're gonna start out with more of an indie side, I guess. You're gonna hear first up Proximity by The Glad Version, then Billie Jean's by Pen Nines, and It's Days Like This That Make Me Wish the Summer Would Last Forever by Everyone Asked About You. I hope you enjoy.

Make Me Wish This Summer Would Last Forever by Everyone Asked About You. You listen to then Billie Jeans by Pen Nines and Proximity by The Glad Version to start that set off. Those songs are some of my favorite, like, math rock, indie emo, Midwest emo almost songs. They're all from the 90s and 2000s. Pen Nines in specific, if you know of the band TTNG or This Town Needs Guns, they're a pretty prominent, or I guess influential, math rock band from the UK that was formed after Pen Nines was disbanded, I guess this would be the right word. And Pen Nines is one of the most influential math rock bands of the 2000s of the UK scene, and I think it ties greatly to what the Glad Version and what Everyone Asked About You is doing. Everyone Asked About You is a twemo or Midwest emo band from Arkansas from the 90s, and they are one of the most popular emo bands of all time, one of the most influential emo bands of all time. They're one of my favorites. I thought, you know, might as well just put them in there. Let's get some education going on with these songs. And the Glad Version, you know, simple, sweet indie rock, kind of has that little essence of emo inside. They're from the Twin Cities in Minnesota back in the 2000s, but surprising enough, I found out that their vocalist lived in Spartanburg here in South Carolina for a little bit, and I'm going to guess that's how we got this CD, but it is one of my favorite CDs currently, and I just wanted to share it with y'all. But we're going to, you know, stop all the chit-chat. We're going to go ahead and go into our next set. This is going to be kind of similar. This is going to be a very math rock heavy set as well. We've got two bands from the modern era who are carrying the torch in this math rock, jazzy emo type sound. We've got the Ritornello Form with IFW, and then First Day Back with Moving Out off of their 2025 debut album. And then ending that set, we're gonna have Sail On Tomorrow in the Unlikely Event of a Fire. This is a song that is also from Pen Nines. It was the band, I believe before Pen Nines was formed, and they are such a good math rock band, and I just want to share everything with y'all, introduce y'all to these albums, introduce you to these genres, and, you know, have some fun with it. But we're going to go ahead, we're going to play these songs, and I'll hear back from y'all in a little bit.

Welcome back, welcome back. You just listened to In the Unlikely Event of a Fire by Sail on Tomorrow, Moving Out by First Day Back, and IFW by The Ritornello Form. Now, I wanted to take a few moments to talk about these songs and these bands and how influential they are, just like from nostalgia-based stuff, as well as, you know, the revival scene that's been going on with, you know, bands like First Day Back and The Ritornello Form. But I first wanted to, you know, speak a little bit on Sail on Tomorrow. So they were a, you know, math rock band from the 2000s. They were formed after, I'm going to correct myself on that. They were formed after Pen Nines, which we heard in the previous set. They are very, you know, very well liked, but it's very, very hard to come by media of their. They're not on Spotify. They are, there's really no physical media at all. And the only thing that's keeping them alive is the fact that nowadays people are, you know, getting off, getting online, and, you know, searching for albums, searching music, learning about music, finding new artists. And this is how, that's how, what's kept, I'm jumbling my words. They've kept this band alive, especially Pen Nines, who have, you know, gotten a decent amount of more prominence recently with the use of social medias like TikTok and Instagram. You know, same thing with Sail on Tomorrow. But I feel like they're such a good band to introduce people into what math rock is and what emo music is, even if they're not, you know, classically labeled as emo. They're pretty much in that sphere, you know, unlike First Day Back, which is First Day Back and The Ritornello Form, actually. They're both you know, modern revival emo bands. First Day Back is, I've seen both First Day Back and The Ritornello Form live. I saw them over the summer, actually, and they were phenomenal. First Day Back, they were formed at the University of California, Santa Cruz. They've all graduated now. I saw them in Carrboro at Cat's Cuddle, you know, great venue, a legendary venue, on their graduation tour. Amazing, great band. If you know the band Braid, that's who they got their name by. If you like bands like Captain Jazz and Rainer Maria, they're going to be right up your alley. And the Ritornello Form, I want to speak on last just because it helps me transition into this next set. But they are from Las Vegas. They are an indie, up-and-coming indie band. They call themselves Singmo, singing emo music. I saw them at Atlanta at the Little Five Points Community Center, which is I don't even know what it was, like a church or old church, old school, I think it actually was, old school. And it was a great show. You'll hear other bands I heard at that location, at that venue later on this year. Bands like Madeline, I'll probably be playing more Ritornello Form. Bands like Kitty Wake, who played with them the day before in Charlotte, some friends of mine from Columbia. But, you know, we will see how the rest of the semester goes on as well. But I wanted to talk about the Ritornello Form last because there's some significance in going into this next set, as the vocalist, the female vocalist you heard, is also the drummer for the screamo band February, if you know who they are. And that ties perfectly with what this next set will be, which is screamo. We're going more into heavy music now. The next sets are all going to be screamo. They're all going to be hardcore. So, you know, get ready for those. But we're entering the harder music of this show for today. You're first going to hear Wormwood by a soldier named Mia, or Maya, M-I-A. It's About Vampires by At First. Then you're going to hear, lastly, Lucille by My Stuffed Rabbit. All these songs are screamo. It's going to,
you'll get used to it as time goes on with my show, if unless you want to, you know, not listen. But that is all right. But yeah, I hope y'all enjoy, and I'll see y'all in a bit. And you are listening to WSC FM on 90.5 megahertz.

0: Welcome back, welcome back. You just listened to Lucille by My Stuffed Rabbit, It's About Vampires by At First At First, and Wormwood by a soldier named Maya. Those are all female-led scrams bands or screamo revival bands that released these. These are all very modern bands. Mainly out of the Southwest. Both Soldier Named Maya and At First At First are from Texas, and My Stuffed Rabbit is from Arizona. Now, I wanted to highlight these songs just because I feel like they're a pretty good introductory to screamo music in its, you know, in its modern form nowadays. I think they're all quite very good songs, and they, you know, I think they sound very good. But I feel like they carry the energy of the sound from the 90s, 2000 screamo albums, such from bands like Orchid, Page 99, and other very popular screamo bands that were, you know, around of that day. And I feel like, you know, It gives a good entry into, you know, what is screamo nowadays? Screamo in its true form compared to something like emo violence, which is a, you know, very other erratic type of screamo adjacent music. That was actually, fun fact, founded here in Colombia, or it was tokened, the name Emo Violence was tokened here in Colombia by the band Inhumanity, and they're awesome. I think we actually have a vinyl of theirs somewhere in our library, but you know, I don't play vinyl, probably won't ever, but you know, it's out there if you want to go listen to it, probably. But you know, I feel like we're doing good so far. Doing good on time. Hopefully everyone's having a good time. You know, hopefully I haven't scared away too many people for this show. But, you know, just as a fair warning, it is getting heavier. In the next set, we're going to be doing screamo again, but it's going to be influenced. It's going to be very math rock emo influence. So hopefully this sounds good to some of y'all. I hope. But we're gonna hit it off first with Leaves Like Tiny Flames and their song Family Truckster, 10 Miles from Wally World. Then we're gonna have Cinemechanica with their song Bruckheimer. And then we're going to go to Osceola with their band, with their song Smile. And ending out this 4-song set with Track 1, or otherwise known as Broken Strings, by the Chicago band Lautrec. Personally, one of my favorite emo bands, screamo bands of all time. They're so good. I will recommend them to anybody who will, you know, give me the light of day in listening to this music. But I hope you'll have a good time with this, with this set. Actually, scratch it. We're not playing Smile. We're only gonna have 3 songs. We're gonna play Leaves by Tiny Flames, Cinemechanica, and Lautrec. So stick tight. I hope y'all enjoy.
1: All right. You guys ready?
2: Yeah, I think so.

Welcome back, welcome back. You just listened to track one by Loud Trek, Bruckheimer by Cinemechanica, and Family Truckster 10 Miles from Molly World by Leaves Like Tiny Flames. I have yapped far too much more than I thought I would for this show today. So we're running a little bit short on time, so I'm just going to get straight into the next set, and it will be the last set for today. If you want to check me out on social media, my Instagram for my show will be thestatic.wsc. I post all my set lists. I post show updates. I post music updates. I do everything like that. So if you would like, if you like what you hear now, if you want to give me some just suggestions on bands that you would like me to play for this specialty show, please tell me. I will get those, just DM me. I'll see what I can find. But we're going to go ahead into our last set. This is our heaviest set of the day. We got post-hardcore, melodic hardcore for this set. We've got, we're going coast from coast, or sorry, coast to coast this time as well. We're going from North Carolina to California, back to North Carolina. We've got Hopes Fall with A Man Exits. We've got then Forgotten Alibi with Resisting What Matters Most. And then we've got the wonderful Raleigh based band Lucretia with Forgive My Ambition. Let's get this show on the road for the last set. This is DJ Sif for The Static, the WSC's greatest DIY and underground show. This is me saying good night. Have a good rest of y'all's Thursday.

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DJ Pauly is in the studio, and you're listening to The Highway Hour, WUSC's only show dedicated entirely to country music. Last year we had country, Americana, folk, a little bit of this, a little bit of that. This semester, it's entirely country. DJ Pauly again, so happy to be back. Columbia, South Carolina, it's been a few months. Our last show came on the air on May 4th, way back in the spring semester. But the new and improved The Highway Hour is here, and it is here to stay. Thursdays from 3 to 4, we're going to be taking over the WUSC airwaves this semester. Again, super excited to be back in the studio bringing you guys the latest and the greatest in country music. Don't want to take any time away from the awesome show we've got planned today. Rhymed there. Did that on purpose. I have a script. That's not true. We're going to get back into things with Connor Smith, Creek Will Rise. It's going to be a very upbeat set we've got today. Well, minus the second part, but we'll get there. We've got Connor Smith, Creek Will Rise, Baker Blankenship maxed out, and Tyler Hubbard back then, right now. Lots of news in the country music world has come out over the last few months. Super excited to get it to you between each of our four full sets today. Between 1 and 2, 2 and 3, and 3 and 4. Assuming we have time for it all, 3:05 in the afternoon today. I'm DJ Pauly. 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

Back Then Right Now by Tyler Hubbard. You're listening to the Highway Hour with DJ Paulie on 90.5 WUSC. Again, that was Tyler Hubbard, Back Then Right Now. Big news about him in just a second. Before that, you got Baker Blankenship. He sang Maxed Out, and Connor Smith with Creek Will Rise. That was After I Talked, Before I Talked. We kicked off the show with one of my favorites, Days Like These by Late Night Thoughts. They're actually going on tour. We'll talk about that in a little bit as well. Not right now, after the next set, more than likely. The big news, so we played Tyler Hubbard. There was a very specific reason I penciled him in. Not penciled him, I was pretty sure that he was going exactly where I played him. Because Florida-Georgia line, if you haven't heard, the great news of the summer is coming back to country music. Back when we were on the air in the spring semester, the last show again we had was May 4th. The two of them, Tyler Hubbard and Brian Kelly, they were teasing something coming up. Some merch got put out. A timer was put online. There were some social media posts. Pretty cryptic messages overall. But eventually fans figured it out. And billboards started to pop up around Nashville in late May. And then in early June, CMA Fest, June 4th of this past year, the official reunion in a surprise, well, say surprise if you will, but the reunion went down. Tyler and Brian, on opposite sides of Nissan Stadium in Nashville, home of the Tennessee Titans, walked down through the crowd, through the floor crowd, onto the stage, sang two songs. They kicked it off with Round Here, and then Cruise was the second song they played. Big hug, and then at the very end of it all, they said, "We back, baby." So Florida Georgia Line, anticipating something coming from them in the near future, in an interview and on stage in the past few weeks, Tyler Hubbard has said they do have shows in the works or already planned. He said different things a couple of times for 2027. So when Florida Georgia Line announces their tour, my bank account will not be very happy. But that's all right, because we got to go. So let's talk about what this summer looked like for me. And it's not going to surprise you much, I don't think, at least if you've been listening to the show for the last two semesters. I went to concerts, and I went to a lot of concerts. So the last one before we went home for summer break, for those of you who don't know me, my name is DJ Paulie. I'm a junior here at the University of South Carolina, majoring in broadcast journalism with a minor in political science. I went home to Maryland, from Maryland, born and raised, after seeing George Strait at Pickens County A&M. We don't say what the actual school name here is in Columbia. Saw George Strait, Cody Johnson, Wyatt Flores up at Memorial Stadium. That was an incredible show. And then followed that up with one of the most quickly rising names in country music. I don't think she's anywhere near her peak. She's one of my favorites. It's Megan Maroney. She was on the Cloud 9 tour that came to CFG Bank Arena in downtown Baltimore. That was on June 5th. Had a great seat for that. That was J.P. Sachs and Solon Holt opening for Miss Maroney. She played every song on the album, plus a couple of the old ones from her albums, Am I Okay and Lucky, and then our surprise song. She does a surprise song every show on the tour. We got I Know You, which is one of the ones I was hoping for. Wasn't at the very top of my list, but it was definitely in the top 10. Super happy to have heard that. Then the next night, took a trip up to Lancaster, Pennsylvania to see Scotty McCreery. We're going to talk about him in a little bit as well. He was just on tour, no name of the tour. Scotty McCreery on tour. Saw him at the American Music Theater, again, up in Lancaster, Pennsylvania. Got a guitar pick from him. That was pretty sweet. Stuck around after the show out by the trucks and got to meet him. Scotty McCreery, great guy. Super cool to meet him. Been listening to him years and years and years, as long as I can remember. So got to meet him. After Scotty McCreery, again, that was on June 6th. Had about 6 weeks off of concerts before my late July concert spree really started going. Kicked it off with the biggest artist, I'd say, biggest artist that I had never seen before July. That was Morgan Wallen. Still the Problem Tour came to M&T Bank Stadium, again, downtown Baltimore. I was going to night two, so that was supposed to be Jason Scott and the High Heat opening for Gavin Adcock. Gavin Adcock opened for Ella Langley, who I've seen twice. This was the third time. And then Ella Langley, of course, opening for Morgan Wallen. The problem with that show, however, was major, major, major thunderstorms. Major enough to the point where the stadium and Morgan's team and all of the relevant parties made the decision to cancel Jason Scott and the High Heat and Gavin Adcock's opening acts. They pushed the gates back 2 hours and 15 minutes to open, but eventually did get in, saw Ella Langley's full set. Gavin Adcock came out to sing Up Down, the Florida Georgia Line and Morgan Wallen hit. The two of them sang that together, and then during the encore,
Ella came out, and the two of them saying, "I Can't Love You Anymore," was an amazing night with Morgan Wallen there. You might have seen on social media, I did a takeover of the WUSC Instagram page on July 23rd. This was 5 days after Morgan Wallen. Headed from my home just outside Baltimore up to Camden, New Jersey, the Freedom Mortgage Pavilion, to see Tim McGraw for the second time ever on the Pawn Shop Guitar Tour. 49 Winchester opened that tour. I got to upgrade my seat as I got into the venue. I wound up going from almost on the lawn to three rows from the stage for the legend Tim McGraw. That was a great night. 2 days after that, a friend and I went down toward Washington, D.C. to a city called Silver Spring, Maryland, to see Braxton Keith. I had only really started listening to him about a week and a half before the concert. Cole Goodwin opened that show. I had seen him before. He opened for Luke Bryan back in August of 2025. Braxton Keith, he put on a great show. And then a friend of mine I went down there with, we stuck around post-show, got to meet him afterwards. Super cool, came out. He actually had conversation with us. Was talking to him for probably 10 minutes or so. Got a picture, got an autograph, so it was really cool. Then 2 days later, that same friend of mine and I went down to Selbyville, Delaware. Excuse me, that's wrong. Wrong city, my bad. Harrington, Delaware. They're pretty close to each other. Got to see Braxton Keith again, but he wasn't the headliner. The headliner was a man who has an album coming out in a few weeks. It was Hudson Westbrook. He played 24 songs. Great fireworks show down at the Delaware State Fair. That was a great night. That was July 27th. Then big surprise here, the next night, another show. This was a free show. I went up to York, Pennsylvania to the York State Fair at the Froggy 107.7 stage. Got to see one of my favorites, who you'll hear a little bit later on, and Vincent Mason. He did a free show on the Froggy stage. That was really cool to see him before he really blows up. I think Vincent's got a long career ahead of him. A little bit of a break after that. It was really disappointing. It was a long break after Vincent Mason. It lasted about a week and a half until I went down to Washington, D.C. to see Jordan Davis do a postgame concert at Nationals Park after the Washington Nationals faced off with the Cincinnati Reds. The game got delayed an hour. Jordan Davis didn't go on until 11, but played until midnight. That was a pretty late night, but still had a great time. And then the next day, I went, after that concert, went home, about an hour and a half trip. Then I got home, slept for as long as I could, and then drove down to Northern Virginia to see Riley Green, Justin Moore, Zach John King, and Hannah McFarland on Riley Green's Cowboy As It Gets tour. That was a great show. Second time I had seen Riley Green. Little bit of an iffy time the first time I saw him, but he definitely put on a much better show when I saw him at Jiffy Lube. Justin Moore, second time I've seen him. He's coming to the Township Auditorium in a few months. We'll talk about that next week on the Highway Hour. But that's a recap of my summer. If you went to any concerts over the summer you want to talk about, feel free to give us a call, 803-576-WUSC. But without any further time with me yapping on, we're going to get into a little bit of a slower set with three new artists who have never once been played on WUSC. Kicking things off, I've tried to bring her to our airwaves for a long time. Happy to finally get her in this semester. It's going to be who I think could be the next great female artist in country music, Avery Anna. Her album, Let Go Letters, it's going to be track number 2 called Mr. Predictable. After that, not a new album, not a new artist, it's Ashley McBride. We're going to have her play the 7th track on her album called A Little Dive Bar in Dahlonega. Quite a name. It took me a little bit to figure out how to pronounce that. This is off her album, Girl Going Nowhere. And then Waylon Wyatt, he dropped an album a few weeks ago. We'll talk about that in a little bit. This is going to be one of his biggest hits ever called Everything Under the Sun. So this set, Avery Anna, Ashley McBride, and Waylon Wyatt are going to kick things off right now with Miss Avery

We're back here at the bottom of the hour. You're listening to the Highway Hour on 90.5 WUSC. You just heard a few songs, some new artists, well, all new artists coming to our airwaves. First, it was Avery Anna with Mr. Predictable, followed by Ashley McBride with a little dive bar in Dahlonega, and Waylon Wyatt with Everything Under the Sun. I said it'd be a slower set. I didn't say it would be a slow set. Avery Anna frequently gets some rock comparisons, but she did start out as a country artist, and she's one of my favorites, and this is my show, so I play her. Before we get into some new music released over the summer, we got about 25 minutes left in our show. We talk about sports all the time. We talk about baseball and football a lot. Something that's really exploded in popularity throughout this summer, if you haven't seen this on social media, it's the MLB Hall of Pretty Good. This is a hall designed by a man named Bryce Whitlow down in Virginia. He dedicates this social media page to spotlighting Major League Baseball players who have had very successful careers, however, not quite successful enough to be Hall of Famers, not really successful enough to be retired by an individual franchise or in an individual franchise's Hall of Fame. Just for all-around good athletes, reliable athletes, especially ones that sort of go under the radar. For those of you who don't know, again, I know I'm from Baltimore, but you might not listen to baseball. So for those of you who don't know, Trey Mancini was one of my favorite players growing up. He was a utility guy. He could play all over the infield, all over the field, mainly first base, corner, outfield, and DH. Started his career in 2016 after a three-year stretch through the minor leagues. He went to Notre Dame in college after graduating from high school in Florida. Got called up, had a great start to his career. His first career hit was a homer, fourth player in franchise history, in Oriole franchise history, to have a first career hit be a homer. But during the pandemic in 2020, Mancini revealed that he had been diagnosed with stage 3 colon cancer. And he battled the cancer, he beat the cancer, and he came back to continue playing baseball. This season, didn't play much. He was with the Los Angeles Angels, played in just 5 games. In those 5 games, he did hit .308 with an OPS plus of .110. And for those of you who don't know, an OPS plus is your on-base plus slugging percentage compared to the rest of the league. So an OPS plus of 100 means you're a league average hitter. So he was above a league average hitter years after battling colon cancer. A few days ago, he announced his retirement from Major League Baseball following a career with the Orioles, the Cubs, the Astros, and the Angels. And the Hall of Pretty Good, typically their system is to spin a wheel to see who they're going to vote on. It's follower voted. And this week, with the announcement of Mancini's retirement, the commissioner, again, his name is Bryce Whitlow, he's from Virginia, announced an expedited vote to see if Mancini is eligible for the Hall of Pretty Good. Mancini passed that eligibility vote, so it was put to the vote of the entire social media page. Mancini became one of the top 5 vote-getters in Hall of Pretty Good history, receiving 52,500 total votes, receiving 91% confirmation, and I am very happy to report that this is new information. This post came out 6 minutes ago. Trey Mancini is officially in the Hall of Pretty Good, so we applaud Mancini's career for that. Real quick, we still theoretically have 2 sets we're going to get through, but there's a lot to catch you up on, so I don't really think we're going to get through the full set. Want to run through a few, it's about 20 albums that got released over the summer. These were my favorites. I dwindled this down from a list of about 110. Just really could not go any fewer than this. Wanted to share some of these. So you just heard Ashley McBride's album. You heard a song that was on her album, Girl Going Nowhere. She released an album called Wild. You also heard that I saw Braxton Keith this summer. He was on the Real Damn Deal tour after his album Real Damn Deal came out. It's really good. Super upbeat album. Going to try to bring it to WUSC in the near future, so get excited for that. Don't know how Willie Nelson is still releasing music, but he is. He put out an album. It's called Dream Chaser. Mac Geiger, the Australian native, he's most well known for his single called String By. He released an EP. He's going on tour. We'll talk about that more next week. Rodney Atkins, most known for his songs. Name one. Watching You. If you're going through it, keep on going. He has an album, his first album in about 7 years. It's called True South, came out a few months ago.
pretty similar to his old stuff. He put out 3 albums in 2.5 years, and then from 2011 on, he took a break from music entirely. Put out an album in 2019, then he put out an album this year. So definitely spread out, but excited to see more music from Rodney Atkins. We got Red Clay Strays. They announced their album way back when we were still on the air in the spring semester, but it's out. It's called Grateful. They're also on the Grateful Tour. Co Wetzel, he put out his album called Night Champion. Since then, there's also been a deluxe version. He's coming to Colonial Life Arena in just about a month on his Night Champion tour with Baker Blankenship and Wyatt Flores are the two main openers. We'll talk more about tours coming up in the next couple shows. Probably next show, we'll get that out. John Party, the anniversary edition of his album California Sunrise came out. That was a few, I want to say about 2 months ago at this point that he released that. Beyond that, we have Kenny Whitmire. This is an EP. He's starting to get really big in the industry, and it's great to see. He's opening for Hudson Westbrook on his tour. Again, we'll talk about tours next week. Open for Billy Currington. He has a ton of shows. Really, really, really looking forward to seeing where Kenny Whitmire goes. Again, his EP came out called Fool in a King-Size Bed. Cody Johnson, Banks of the Trinity. Well, we knew that was coming. We talked about it in the spring. It got released. It was as good as anticipated. Blake Whiten. This is an interesting name in country music. I think he has potential to be one of the next Bailey Zimmermans. One of the next. I wouldn't say he'll be as big as Morgan Wallen. I don't know if really when anyone can be as big as Morgan Wallen. He put out an album called Something to Say. He's going on the Something to Say tour coming up in just a few months. We'll talk about that next week. You just heard Waylon Wyatt. That was his debut album called Dust Piles. You heard Everything Under the Sun, which is track 14 on that album. Scotty McCreery, we talked about him earlier. He put out an album. It's called 15 songs. It's honoring the 15-year anniversary of when he started his career. For lack of a better way to put it, and I don't like putting it this way, I've been sitting in the studio now for 41 minutes trying to figure out a better way to say it. It's pretty much Scotty McCreery Taylor's version, right? It's just him re-recording all his old songs. There are 2 or 3 new ones, but it's just re-recorded. Shania Twain, she put out an album, real original title. It's called Little Miss Twain. I think it's pretty funny. Reba McEntire with Ring Ring, that was an EP. Wyatt Flores, Scared of Heights, came out just a few weeks ago. Big fan of Wyatt Flores. I've seen him now 3 times, I want to say. Potentially 4 if I go see him open for Co Wetzel. Shaboozy, just a couple weeks ago, he dropped an album. It's called The Outlaw Sherry Lee and Other Western Tales. I honestly have not had the chance to listen to it, but I highly recommend. Solon Holt, he opened for Megan Maroney, talked about that earlier. He dropped his debut album called Songs About You. And Wade Forrester, another Australian-born, he dropped another album called The Aftermath. He was the main opener when Treaty Oak Revival came to Colonial Life Arena back on Valentine's Day. Loved him. I'd never heard of him before, 2 days before the show. Didn't really have a chance to listen to any of his music, but I've been hooked on him since. That's Wade Forrester with The Aftermath. Now, the last album, and I saved this to the end for a reason. This is an album that is an exclusive version. It's the forever version, if you will. When Cody Johnson came to Colonial Life Arena on February 28th, Clint Black was the main opener. But before Clint Black was an artist named Carter Faith. Carter Faith put out her album Cherry Valley a while ago, and just a few weeks ago, she put out the deluxe version called Cherry Valley Forever. What you're going to hear now is my favorite song on Cherry Valley Forever. It's called Nothing Better to Do, and it's with one of my favorite artists who we've been talking about named Wyatt Flores. So right now we're going to go Carter Faith, Nothing Better to Do. Again, that's featuring Wyatt Flores. After that, Hudson McCreedy, he's coming to Columbia, South Carolina. We'll talk about that next week. And then Ty Myers, we've played him a bunch. My favorite song on his album, Heavy on the Soul. It's going to be Through the Screen. So here is Carter Faith, Hudson McCreedy, and Ty Myers on the Highway Hour.

One last time today, you're listening to WUSC-FM and HD1 Columbia, DJ Pauly wrapping up the Highway Hour. That was Ty Myers with Through a Screen. Before that, Hudson McCready with Fallen Short and Carter Faith featuring Wyatt Flores on Nothing Better to Do. So, real quick, we got one song left after I let you know this little piece of information. I planned that perfectly. So you just heard Ty Myers. You just heard Carter Faith, and it just so happens that in about 8 hours from right now, at midnight tonight, the two of them have a song coming out together. You also might remember that earlier in the show, we talked about Willie Nelson's new album. Well, the two of them are covering Willie Nelson's Always On My Mind. That's the single tonight coming out I'm most looking forward to. Additionally, Zach Top announced a single, Good Girls and Cowboys on the Other Side of Hurtin'. That'll be an interesting one. We got Gavin Adcock with Having One Now. Dylan Marlowe, No Confidence. Connor Smith, we heard him earlier. He's got a song, as well as Cole Swindell, Hayden Kaufman, bunch more songs as well. Just a few real quick. We'll go Tyler Braden, Nate Smith. We'll play Nate Smith next week, more than likely. Tyra Madison, Hunter Flynn, Pug Johnson, and several more. Slater Nally also. I love Slater Nally. Gonna see him in a few months. We'll talk about that next week. Projects coming out tonight. Dan and Shay's album, Young, as well as David Nail's album, Flowers. Haven't heard David Nail's name in a while. And then Stella Lefty. That's all I'm going to say. Stella Lefty has an album coming out. We're not talking anymore, but we are going to talk about Stella Lefty a little more. I love throwing the misdirection and the perfect timings at you guys tonight. Stella Lefty is dating Vincent Mason. We talked about Vincent Mason earlier. We just talked about Stella Lefty. We're going to wrap up today's show with Vincent Mason's song, Damned If I Do. He said when I saw him that this is his next single to country radio, and little does he know it's being played down in Columbia, South Carolina. Appreciate you guys being here. As always, we're going to be back with the full show, the full slate next week. This was sort of a tester run to see what it's looking like. I'm DJ Pauly. You're listening to 90.5 WUSC and the Highway Hour. And we're going to wrap up the show right now with you listening to Vincent Mason with Damned If I Do.

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0: 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Tell your dad.
2: Yeah! This is the official invitation.

That's the mighty sound of the Southeast with the Carolina Fight song. Right before that, we heard from Ziggy Marley and the Melody Makers with Conscious Party. And welcome to an afternoon, 5 o'clock Wednesday version of the Conscious Party. We're going to keep it going right now. Coming up is the Freddie Jones Band with Wonder.

Man, that's some good stuff. You're talking about a time warp right there. The Tom Tom Club, Wordy Rapping Hood. And just a few minutes before that, we heard from Freddie Jones Band with Wonder. We're going to keep it going. We got Humphreys McGee coming. We got some Prodigy on the way. We're going to hear from Goose. Right now, let's kick it with Humphreys McGee. Come As Your Kids.

Man, that will get you dancing, jumping around. That's Prodigy and their song Firestarter. We heard just a few minutes before that was Humphreys McGee with great cover. Cover mashup, you might call it, Come As Your Kids. We're going to keep it going right here on WUSC FM and HD1 Columbia. 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

hasn't stopped raining for days. My world is a flood, but slowly I become one with the

Man, that's a real fun song, and it's a real fun band. That's Goose with Dripfield. I had the luxury of getting to see them this summer, and they played down in, I believe it was Charleston. Gosh, I've already forgotten. Put on a phenomenal show. Right before that, of course, we heard from Prodigy with Firestarter, and a little bit earlier, Jars of Clay with Flood. We are going to keep it going right here on WUSC FM and HD1 Columbia. Coming up, we're going to hear a good oldie goldie. This is actually Folk Implosion with I'm Just a Bill.

0: gee, Bill, you certainly have a lot of patience and courage.
1: I guess. I mean, I got this far, but when I started, I wasn't even a bill. I was just an idea. Some folks back home decided they wanted a law passed, so they called their local congressman, and he said,
2: "You're right, there ought to be a law."
1: And he sat down, he wrote me out, and introduced me to Congress, and I became a bill. And I'll remain a bill until they decide to make me a

0: listen to these congressmen arguing. Is all that discussion and debate about you?
1: You know it is, and I'm one of the lucky ones, because most bills never even get this far. And if they don't report favorably on me, I'm gonna die.
0: Die?
1: Yeah, die in committee.
2: Bill, you're up!
1: Yeah, it looks like I'm gonna live, and I gotta go to the House of Representatives now, and they're gonna vote on me, so...
0: So if they vote yes, what happens?
1: Well, then I go to the Senate, and then the whole thing starts all over again.
0: Oh, no.
1: Oh, yeah. Oh, yeah.

0: you mean even if the whole Congress says you should be a law, the president can still say no?
1: Yep, that's called a veto. And if the president vetoes me, I have to go back to Congress and they vote on me again. But you know, by that time,
0: it's very unlikely that you'll become a law. It's not easy to become a law, is it?
1: Nope.
2: But how I hope and pray that I can catch a good life.
3: He signed your bill. Now you're a law.

Man, that's some good stuff. That's Mr. President with Left and Right. And right before that, we heard from Folk Implosion with I'm Just a Bill. It is real good stuff. We're going to keep it going right now. I got Root Doctors coming up next with Swing. And I got a couple more requests that I'm looking for. So here we go. This is the Root Doctors with Swing.

Man, I love that one. That's the new Master Sounds with the Minx. And just a little before that, we heard from the Root Doctors, local guys out of Columbia, with Swing. We're going to keep it going right now. This is coming up as String Cheese Incident with Come As You Are. And if we've got time, we'll play a little 1983 funk classic. But like I said, String Cheese Incident right here with Come As You Are.

0: They'll fry your brain. They're sick as hell.
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1: DJ Baltic.
0: And you are hopefully doing a little bit more than barely listening to barely listening. We're normally going to be here 7 to 8 p.m. on Thursdays, but today we came in a little early, going to have a little fun. We are covering over today, and we're going to get going how we always get going.
1: How do you always get going?
0: We get going with a little bit of Calvin by John Spencer Blues Explosion. Keep it locked.

0: This is my main man.
1: And welcome back. Y'all just got done listening to Calvin by the John Spencer Blues Explosion. We're gonna get the show going with that every single Thursday here. What'd you think, DJ Baltic?
2: That was a good way to start. I'm looking forward to it.
1: It's gonna be good. It's gonna be great. You wanna let everybody know what we got up next here, man?
2: Yeah. Up next, we've got some Harveys. I mean, hers playing Harvey. After that will be He Loves Me, Yeah, by Faye Webster, and then Vampire Empire by Adrian Lenker.
1: You are listening to 90.5 WUSC FM. We are thinking of things to say other than just the music we're playing. It's the first show, guys. You're seeing it right now. It's like SNL. That show wasn't good when it started. That show was terrible when it started.
2: Dude, I wasn't even around when it started.
1: Dude, exactly. You should be... Who was in the first SNL? Joe, no. Who's the guy that would like talk about going down to the river, being in a van down by the river? So I hope we have a older listener in their car right now, absolutely screaming at the radio that I cannot think of this guy's name. Please don't leave. Keep it locked. You're about to listen to Harvey by Hers.

0: Welcome back. You just finished listening to Vampire Empire by Adrian Lanker. Before that was He Loved Me Yeah by Faye Webster. And we kicked it off with Harvey by Hers.
1: What a lovely lineup right there.
0: Beautiful, beautiful, amazing. Amazing stuff that nobody's ever heard of before because we're niche and cool. And we listen to Hers, Faye Webster, and Adrian Lanker around here. We are as performative as it gets. Anyways, up next we got Bonafide by Virtual Nobodies. We're switching it up, throwing some rotation at you guys. Then we're going to kick it with Twilight by Boa. And we're going to round that set off with some more rotation. We got Skinny Dip by Almost Monday. Because in a way, it is almost Monday.
1: Yeah, either way, either, you know, almost Monday a couple days ago or almost Monday in a couple days.
0: Exactly, both directions. If you think about it, this is the hump day of Monday.
1: Yeah.
0: Whoa.
1: Something like that.
0: Whoa.
1: Whoa.
0: Crazy stuff. All right, we're going to get going here. You're listening to WUSC FM 90.5 left of the dial.
1: Right in your ear.
0: Oh, we nailed it. All right, keep it locked.

0: And we're back. You just finished listening to Skinny Dip by Almost Monday, because it is kind of sort of Almost Monday. Before that was Twilight by Boa. It's a go-to around here. And then we got Bona Fide by Virtual Nobodies.
1: That's kind of who we are. Virtually no one.
0: Kind of. Kind of. What would you say instead of virtual nobodies? We're auditory nobodies. Because it's not virtual. They're listening to us.
1: Yeah. Auditory?
0: Auditory Nobodies.
1: Auditory Nobodies?
0: That's another band name out there for you guys to just take. That's going to be the next one. Auditory Nobodies. Kind of probably on rotation here in the next couple months.
1: Probably trademark that one.
0: Yeah, honestly. Hey, no one's allowed to take that, guys.
1: Unless we get royalties.
0: Yeah, right? Okay, now we're going to do one of my favorite reoccurring segments that I do here, that now we do, which is CD review. I go into our wonderful, amazing, amazing music library that we have here at the station at WSC FM 90.5, left of the dial, right in your ear, keep it locked. And I pull a random CD of the, I don't know, hundreds of thousands. I'd say that's fair, dude. There's a lot.
1: There's a lot in there.
0: It's ridiculous. Pull a random CD off, and we write reviews on these CDs so that way our fellow DJs kind of know what they're looking at, kind of know if they want to listen to this album, give it a shot, play some songs off it. So what I'm going to do now is read one of these reviews to you guys, and we are going to listen to a song that they recommended for the first time. Y'all are going to listen to it with us, and then we're going to come back and discuss it. So today we have Visa Noir is the band, with their album No Record. This was written, this review, on July 6th, 2003. Here we go. Yet another pretentious Chicago indie band. At least these guys managed to keep it jangly and upbeat, but still there is that sense of melancholy. What is in the water in Chicago? Prozac? Steve Albini? I don't know. Not to say Albini is bad or anything, I love the guy, but he sort of does homogenize things a bit. But this is very interesting post-punk that commands your attention with jagged time signatures and a kind of shiny production value that makes the sound leap out at you. Really good post-punk minus the new wave influence. And we are going to be playing the second track on the record, for which the record is named, and it is going to be called, big shock, No Record. Keep it locked. We'll be right back.

0: That ended out of nowhere. I definitely was ready for that. You just finished listening to No Record by Visa Noir. For those of you that were here before, y'all got to hear the little intro for that. For those of you who just got here and tuned in, it is described as yet another pretentious indie Chicago band. What'd you think, DJ Baltic?
1: You know, it wasn't terrible. I would say that I never thought, like, hey, we should turn this off. So that's good.
0: Yeah, I agree. I think if anyone has listened to me pull CDs before, because you guys are all such diehard fans out there of DJ Barefoot, there's some bad ones that we get sometimes. No offense, guys. Music is subjective, but there's been some things I put in there, like the pirate-themed garage rock band, where I just kind of questioned my decision to do this. But that one was good. That one the whole time. It felt like normal music.
1: Yeah, normal music is a great way to put it.
0: Yeah, true. That just felt like a normal post-punk song. Yeah.
1: Yeah. They reminded me a lot of the Smiths, which I am not a huge fan of, but I'll let it slide. I wouldn't go as far as to give it like a straight up red thumbs down. I'd do like a yellow in the middle, kind of.
0: I could see the Smiths because the way the guy was kind of singing, he's got that that they just love doing.
1: Yeah,
0: but overall, like, composition with the instruments, I definitely felt more of that, like, punk kind of influence, that new wave of just, we're going to make noise continually. But that said, the drums, I think, were well put together. They could have easily come across as, I'm randomly hitting the toms at times, but I don't think it did. I really liked that.
1: Yeah. Good. All right. Good stuff.
0: So I'm going to give that a big thumbs up, and I'm going to give it, honestly, an 830 out of 1,000. What about you, man?
1: Yeah, I think I my rating is going to be a little higher than the green and red thumbs up. I'd say I would give it, I enjoyed it. I'd say 700, let's go 734.
0: All right, there we go. So you hear it.
1: I think it would have been ranked higher had I listened to this 2 years ago, maybe.
0: Okay, what has changed in the last 2 years for you, man?
1: I don't know. I mean, music has changed a lot recently. I remember high school was very much like rap, like, oh, everyone's listening to rap. I gotta listen to rap. Then I got to college and I was like, well, actually, I don't think this is my kind of music.
0: And that's interesting.
1: I pivoted to like a lot of rock and metal.
0: Yeah.
1: And then after that, the little sub-genres, kind of like what we just listened to.
0: Yeah.
1: And now I've been recently on a big, I mean, I started this kick, I guess, last year when I pivoted my show to be electronic music, but honestly, I didn't know what I was talking about or what I was even listening to. Now, I know much more. I actually got educated about it, and that's kind of what I've been listening to a lot more. And that's this is like apples and oranges. This song was completely different than the kind of stuff I've been immersed in recently, but it was still good.
0: Nice,
1: so,
0: man.
1: You know,
0: I'm glad you enjoyed it. I would say I'm a little more opposite side of things. Electronic music is definitely a genre that I've kind of stayed away from. I wouldn't say on purpose, but I'm not often in a situation where I feel like it's like, maybe this is pretentious. I'm one of those guys who want to soundtrack my life. I walk around thinking like, if I was being recorded right now, what would I want to be playing in the background? What would look cool with what I'm doing visually? And maybe that's a weird way to think about it, but EDM has never really come to mind because of that. I often want like something with lyrics or something that's more like relevant to what I'm doing or going through in that moment, something I can connect to.
1: I'll agree with that. I also do that sometimes, but some of these songs will make you like, a very good example was recently, like a couple weeks ago when I was still back home and I was mowing the lawn at home, just riding on the lawnmower, and I had found this awesome song off of like, I don't know, Facebook maybe, and it was just this guy.
0: Facebook?
1: Yeah.
0: That's where you're getting your electronic dance music from, Facebook?
1: I do. I have strict time limits on Instagram and everything else, so sometimes you find yourself on Facebook.
0: Gotcha.
1: But a couple good songs have come from there, so it's not all bad.
0: Good.
1: But I mean, this guy's track made me feel like that lawnmower was a tank, so it was awesome.
0: Nice, man. Heck yeah, dude. All right. Well, we got another amazing set ready for y'all here. After listening to some of this No Record here, some Visa Noir, those weird time signatures, they kind of got me feeling a little bit of math rock. Are you familiar with math rock, DJ Baltic?
1: No, not much.
0: It's one of those weird little genres of rock where instead of making music for the sake of sounding good to everyone, it's more for the sake of impressing people who know how to make music. So you're going to get all those weird time signatures. You're going to get instruments you might not have thought of. You know, there's not going to be your traditional bridge chorus structure that you're used to. And I think it challenges you a bit at first, but once you kind of get ingrained in it and you kind of just close your eyes and just kind of think of it as an experience instead of a typical structured song, it's kind of where this genre thrives. So up next, we have State Line by The Dip. Then we got The One with the Tambourine by American Football. And we're going to round this off with Alien Metal by King Gizzard and the Lizard Wizards. Australian band, by the way. Also, maybe top five band name all time.
1: It's a really good one. It's a really, really good one.
0: It's up there with Auditory Nobodies, man.
1: Yeah.
0: It's right next to it.
1: Maybe a little below it.
0: Yep. All right. You're listening to 90.5 FM. We're Left of the Dial. We're right in your ear. Keep it locked.

0: All right, welcome back to WSCFM and HD1 Columbia. Left of the dial, right in your ear. That was Alien Metal by King Gizzard and the Lizard Wizard, followed by The One with the Tambourine by American Football, and the first one was State Line by The Dip. I really liked that last song.
1: I really did too. That was not actually math rock. I fully lied to anybody who was here before. I just kind of wanted to talk about math rock a bit because we were talking about it. American Football is math rock, so for those of you out there who want to listen to math rock, consider checking them out. That King Giz, though, that was a lot more psychedelic.
0: That was a cool little bridge between, like, I don't know, I just wasn't expecting it. When the whole, like, beat came on, I was like, oh, this is sweet.
1: No, 100%. I've listened to some old King Giz, and that came out of our rotation, so that's a new release right there. That one was definitely a new sound for them. I've not heard them with that much, like, electronic kind of production behind them there. That was nice.
0: Well, it sounded good. Seems like they know what they're doing.
1: They probably do know what they're doing, yeah. All right, for those of you who do not know, I am DJ Barefoot. With me is DJ Baltic, and hopefully you've been doing a little bit more than barely listening to Barely Listening tonight. If you want to catch us again, we should be on next Thursday from 7 to 8 p.m., so a little later. We're here early today, but that's because we got to get out of here. We got some things to do. It's a Thursday in Columbia.
0: Sounds like we have to go have a good time.
1: A good time?
0: A good time.
1: Is that a dare?
0: It might be a dare.
1: Are you daring me to have a good time?
0: Yeah.
1: You know what? Speaking of, guys, next up, we have the Dare with Good Time. It's been great. It's been fun. It's been a great first show.
0: It's been a good time.
1: It's been a good time, frankly. We will see you guys next week. But hey,
2: keep it locked.

0: the time.
1: On the road again.
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0: folks, it's time to say goodnight. 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

It's not your fault, and you're not to blame. 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